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till September. 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Once you tell her to water the flowers, I want her to remember. Music is my best friend.